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Calling the shots, making it hot, and then it's cold again. 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

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She got comfortable, she call me by my government. Pull up in the Rolls with the white seats. 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
1: Say my name tonight. Say it like you mean it, do it right.